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0: That's a track from The Revivalist called Heart Stop. Also heard from Ray LaMontagne with Hey No Pressure. Ray LaMontagne going to be performing at Wolf Trap up in Vienna on September 13th. You know, that particular track we played, Hey No Pressure, comes from 2016 and the Ouroboros album. If you're wondering why we played that, well, one of the reasons is because we're celebrating the year 2016 all this week at WNRN as part of our 30th anniversary celebration. Garbage Before That only happens when it rains. And we started off with the new one from Jungle. That's called The Wave. Short break, and we'll be back with music from Cassius Culpepper. Stay tuned.
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2: 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I'm Amber Dispinet from SPARC, here together on WNRN.
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0: So one of the things that makes Henrico Humane Society unique is that we're volunteer run. So until I came to the organization 2 years ago, every single person running this organization was a volunteer. My name is Melissa Golden, and I am the volunteer manager of Henrico Humane Society. We actually serve across Central Virginia. We rescue a lot of our animals from rural shelters. Our biggest need is for foster parents, because the more fosters we have, the more animals we can rescue from shelter. Henrico Humane Society pays all of the expenses, provides all of the supplies, support, everything that a foster parent would need.
1: At a Henrico Humane Society adoption event, the aisles of Petco were crowded with volunteers, adoptable dogs, and people excited to meet them. After the paperwork was signed by two families excited to bring home their new companions, I spoke with volunteers Marion and Faye about their experiences with fostering.
2: I've had 5 fosters now, and I like to take the ones who are ill, recovering from surgery, and get them on the road to recovery.
0: A lot of people will say, oh, I'll fall in love and I'll end up adopting. And some people do, but not as many as you think, because I think once people start fostering, they realize there's a greater purpose.
3: Everybody says, how can you give them up when you've had them so long? But when you see them go into the perfect home, that's what lets you let them go. It's rewarding.
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0: Kind of has a little Bangles sound to it, doesn't it? That's because it's Susanna Hoffs, a major part of that band from The List, her new album coming out in a week or so. We heard Casablanca. Elliott Smith with Waltz No. 2 from the XO album, going back to 1998. It's WNRN. Good morning, I'm Bob Misago. All up and down the Shenandoah Valley, you can find WNRN at 94.3. That includes Spring Hill and Stewart's Draft. Lots of locations up and down the valley. When you're driving on 81, just keep it on 94.3. We have got a great lineup of music coming up this hour. Pokey LaFarge has a new album called Rent Money. This song we're playing from it really sticks in my head, although I can never get the lyrics quite right. We'll hear that one in a few minutes. Bruce Hornsby is coming to the Commonwealth for two shows in October, and he's got a new track in our next set. And back with a new one from U2 next on WNRN. 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

0: Kind is new from Joy Olatokun on Hope is a Heavy Thing, the album coming out later on this month. Camp with Let Things Go from Somewhere to start the hour on Nelson County's 94.7. That's WNRN. I'm Bob Misalgo. Thanks so much for listening this morning. Coming up in about a week, it's Americana Fest in Nashville. There's so much music to see and hear in Nashville that some things kind of get overlooked. You know, there's a Johnny Cash Museum that's really cool in Nashville. There's also the National Museum of African American Music. And they're highlighting the crossover between Americana and that museum during Americana Fest this time by having a feature with Joy Olatokun. It'll be a feature on the 19th called Music, Story, and Legacy. She'll be releasing her new album just a few days later. Coming up this hour, it's new music from Bella White, and we'll hear one from Wife Support next. 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
1: A new duo called Pamela out of Australia and Better Than Before from It's Nice to See You Here. Dave Matthews Band with Jimmy Thing. Dave and Tim Reynolds are going to be playing at Farm Aid 2026, Virginia Beach, on September 26th. And Bella White's Stuff is from A Sign in the Weather, her newest album. 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
4: Being in the southwest part of Virginia, you would not think that we have the amount of diversity that we do in the Roanoke Valley, but we absolutely do. And so local colors exist to celebrate that, to recognize the heritages that are here in the Roanoke Valley. My name is Lisa Spencer. I am the executive director of Local Colors. We actually started out as a festival from a small event in 1991. There were four countries featured for a two-hour event. The representative for China, Pearl Fu, had the vision that this was something that should happen on a regular basis. The Local Colors Festival was birthed from that. Within 5 years, it went from four countries to 30 countries being represented.
5: Local Colors now features a variety of cultural events throughout the year, including a Lunar New Year festival and Hispanic Heritage Month celebration. Lisa has gotten frequent feedback that these events make participants feel seen, celebrated, and truly interwoven into the fabric of the Roanoke community.
4: It's important to recognize the people who are here, even if they've been here for a long time. Let's say they are second, third generation immigrants. They still want to honor their cultural heritage, and we want to do that too.
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0: Call It What You Want, Pool Girl, and The Head and the Heart on WNRN. Good morning, it's Zoe, and now is a great time to become a member of WNRN because this week's ticket giveaway is a pair of tickets and access to a pre-show sound check for Phoebe Bridgers in DC on September 19th. 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And if you come in at that $10 a month level, you'll also get our brand new compilation of in-studio sessions from over the past year or so. 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In fact, we're going to be previewing one of them from the Commonwealth disc in just a little bit. 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
0: 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We're in Roanoke at 99.5 and Hampton Roads at 102.5. 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

0: Baby Rose, Better, and Dreamsicle from Jason Isbell and the 400 Unit on WNRN. 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

0: Heart Stop by the Revivalists, and we heard from Tash Sultana going back 10 years in WNRN's broadcast history as we celebrate our 30th anniversary to 2016, their EP Notion, we heard the title track. Tash gained a lot of popularity when one of their songs blew up on YouTube in 2016, which led to the release of this EP on their own independent record label. And it kind of looks like there might be a new album on the way. There's a countdown on their website to 5 days from now, so I can't wait to see what's in store. We're going to have more songs from 2016 throughout the rest of the week, and we're going to be theming your favorite weekday features around that year, including In Studio Spotlight, which I've got coming up for you here at 1 o'clock on WNRN.
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0: That's the live in-studio performance of Get It While You Can, performed by Robert Finley in 2018 at In Your Ear Studios in Richmond. It was also featured on in-studio at WNRN Volume 6, tying into our 2016 theme because that is the year that Robert Finley got his start in the music industry, releasing his debut album in 2016 at the age of 62. And now he's come out with his most recent album last year, Hallelujah, Don't Let the Devil Fool Ya, also on a European tour right now, so he's doing very well for himself now. You can keep up with him at robertfinleyofficial.com. 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That's coming up tomorrow on In Studio Spotlight here on WNRN.
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0: Tiger Blood at Town Mouth on WNRN. His Cold Messenger in the middle of it. Special version from in studio at WNRN Volume 14. And Soft Loft got us started with their new track Wednesdays. So that was our first time at Grand Caverns, a subterranean in studio session, if you will. His Cold Messenger was great in front of an audience of NRN members. And you can find that version of In the Middle of It on that 30-song strong collection. 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The Early Fish Special is going on. We got grand prizes related to Phoebe Bridgers in D.C. and Fish in Richmond soon. 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And speaking of Phoebe Bridgers, we'll play something from her new record next.
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1: 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It's a cool live track at 5 p.m. 2016 week is our theme in honor of WNRN's 30th anniversary. Tying in all of our features in one way, shape, or form to 2016. That was the year WNRN favorite Aoife O'Donovan not only released a studio album, but a live album as well called Man in a Neon Coat. Live from Cambridge, we'll hear her live cover of Joni Mitchell's You Turn Me On, I'm a Radio. It's a stellar cover, so check that out tonight on Live at 5. Between now and then, recent in-studio guest, we did a session over the summer in Roanoke with Tom Hamilton of J-Rad. You'll hear him next.
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1: 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Great recent session with Tom Hamilton of JRAD. His solo record, I'm Your Vampire, is just out, and we recorded it over the summer in Roanoke. Just played it back recently because he was back through the Commonwealth in Richmond as part of that Jerry Garcia Symphonic Celebration with the Richmond Symphony. Here he is, Kissing with Our Eyes Closed on NRN. 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
4: 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And we've done a few different in-studio sessions over the years with Aoife O'Donovan in 2016. She not only released a studio album, but also a live album called Man in a Neon Coat, live from Cambridge. We're about to hear her version of Joni Mitchell's You Turn Me On, I'm a Radio, from 2016 on Live at 5.
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Things

0: Devin Gilfillian with Black Dog Rabbit Hole. That is from his latest album, which dropped earlier this summer, called Time Will Tell. Stay close, a few live performances as we go live from the archives next on World Cafe.
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0: 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We're in the vault pulling out live recordings from bands and artists who have visited over the last 35 years. There's thousands to choose from. This is a good one because it was the first time Pete Yorn made an appearance. It was 2001, an incredible record, Music for the Morning After, and this was the radio single that kind of broke him. He stopped by World Cafe to play it in 2001. It's Life on a Chain from Pete Yorn on World Cafe.
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0: The new record from Kevin Morby in a lot of ways is an ode to the Midwest, where he was raised. Little Wide Open is the record. That's 100,000. Also Bjork with Hyper Ballad and new music from Nicole Atkins at the top. New album is called Drama, the song When the Night Falls. A few more songs headed your way. We're in bonus time. This is World Cafe.
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0: Welcome back. It's World Cafe. I'm Kaleo. This is kind of a cool thing. I mean, Biba Doobie came out making bedroom pop, and as she's gotten more and more successful, she started leaning into the music that she listened to growing up. And that involves inviting guys like Chino Moreno of the Deftones onto her new album to play and perform. It's a little bit more aggressive. I dig that. Leaning into it, this song is called Sun Has Set. It's Biba Doobie on World Cafe.

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